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0: afternoon, talk all day long. When am I going to get a word in edgeways? I'm going to go down to the doctor, get me some tongue tying pills. I'm going to sit them in your breakfast. What? What's the matter?
1: You talk too much.
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